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0: 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It will soon pass, whatever it is. Don't worry, be happy.
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3: 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Yeah, right, picture that with a Kodak. Or better yet, go to Times Square, take a picture of me with a Kodak. 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